0: Hey, stop the work. I found something.
1: Why have we stopped? I'm on a tight deadline here, Mr. Keering.
2: Yeah, well.
1: We're not stopping for another trinket you found.
3: These markings are ancient Arawakan. The motifs are similar to Kurupiya.
4: Kurupiya?
3: Yeah, Kurupiya. He's a legend. Protector of the Amazon.
1: Not very good at it, is he? What was that?
4: You see that?
2: Yeah.
4: Looks like he's glowing.
2: Maybe it's the sun.
3: No, it's not the sun.
1: Okay, my friend, you and me. We know how this works.
4: What?
1: We come to an arrangement. Nobody else knows this artifact exists. I know some guys. Let me take care of this. You'll get 20% on your salary. You'll be set for life.
5: Thank you, but you know I can't do that. I'm here on bequest of the government to protect this jungle. That's what I do. That's
1: you're Kurupiya?
5: Yeah.
1: Amigos, pull up the statue.
5: Look, that artifact is very old and likely one of a kind.
3: Moreno, what do you think you're doing? Hey, Moreno, leave it alone.

0: Capitán.
1: Yes, sí.
2: Are you Lebec?
1: You have my money?
2: Yeah.
1: Give it to me. Okay. That is Sark. That's Tease. They work for me. She's coming with us.
2: My brother Scott. Are you taking me? Isn't here yet?
3: Lebec?
1: What?
3: It was my understanding this was a private charter.
1: Her money's as good as yours. Yeah?
3: Doubt it.
1: Let's see. Yeah. Okay. All right. Help her on board.
3: Careful with this.
2: Traveling together now, so might as well get acquainted. My name's Amanda Kieran. My brother Scott will hopefully be along in a minute.
3: Kieran, huh?
2: Yeah.
3: I get it. You're traveling my direction. I'm Vera Ortek.
2: Ortek? Your firm hired my father. You have some clue where he is, I take it?
3: I don't know a damn thing. We lost all contact with the site about 4 days ago. And in this part of the world, that's not good.
1: Okay. We leave Oisi Puran.
2: We can't leave yet. My brother's not here.
1: Then he's late. I don't want my boat out after dark. He will have to find his own way.
2: We paid for 2 tickets.
1: The water up there is lousy with drug traffickers and pirates. They have guns and arrows. They will kill everyone on this boat for the fun of it. So, no.
2: Excuse me?
1: Excuse you? Listen, little lady. Brazil is a lovely place for vacationists. But your days of being a tourist stops the moment you stepped onto my boat. There are hundreds of indigenous tribes out there, and I don't like you because you are foreigner. You say you want to find your father, yes? Then follow my rules. Do as I say. Let's go!
4: Mandy! I'm coming!
2: Scott, hurry up!
4: I'm coming! Here, grab this!
2: Okay.
4: Oh! My stuff!
5: My stuff!
3: God damn it, Scott!
4: All my gear's in there!
3: You couldn't be on time just once? Just once!
4: Mandy, it's not my fault, okay? The plane got held up in Sao Paulo because of weather. I'm lucky I even made it at all.
3: Of course, it's never your fault.
4: Can we not do this now, please?
5: Damn it.
6: Hey. Yamanomi hieroglyphics? Making this a work trip, sis?
3: Yeah, it's called being prepared, Scott.
6: Right.
7: I see the apple doesn't fall far from the tree.
3: What?
7: Your dad is a fellow teaching about the indigenous Amazonian tribes. What are you?
3: Not that.
6: She's a professor of ancient language arts. Hi, I'm Scott. Karen. I work at a mall.
7: Vera Ortek.
3: She runs the firm that hired Dad.
6: Cool, so you know where he is.
7: I have a crew out there, including your father and my business partner. All vanished without a trace.
6: Okay, so what did the state police say to you, though? Because they didn't have much to say to us, and now they've all but stopped looking.
7: The cops already think it was drug traffickers. Case closed. Brazilian Navy had a patrol boat and choppers combing the area and found nothing. And the Foreign Office told me point blank, anyone missing out here for a week is typically never heard from again.
3: They told us the same thing. So that leaves us what, 48 hours?
7: But my team conducted a lengthy risk assessment of that region, paid off any locals who might become a problem, and we hired the rest.
8: Up the river, you get all kinds.
0: every kilometer. Something new, different. Sometimes good, sometimes not so good.
6: Okay, but what about where we're going?
0: Don't say.
6: What? Great, it sounds exactly like the place that Dad would go.
7: Guess that's why the Foreign Office discouraged us from coming here.
2: Yeah, well, whatever. That was never an option. Our dad's out here, so if no one else is gonna look for him, we will. Right?
6: Yeah.

Amanda, wait. Come here. Word of advice. They don't like or trust outsiders. So if you're going to talk to anyone, talk to the young ones, yeah? They're more patient with strangers. I can't guarantee you'll get answers.

0: This place looks abandoned. Is this where they worked?
1: Where they slept. They worked about 2 miles south, down the river.
2: Alguien aquí? Hola? Alguien aquí?
3: Where is everybody?
0: Maybe they're working. We should go there.
2: I see no signs of struggle, no attack, no bodies anywhere.
0: Attack? From who?
2: Cattle ranchers, rival tribes, common code. Take your pick.
3: And this is where my father was staying?
4: As far as I was aware, yes. I was hoping someone was here, maybe, even if it were just the cook or the scrapping crew. I don't like this. It's like they all just vanished into thin air.
3: Hello? Hello?

0: Well, whatever happened, they left in a hurry.
1: Yeah, so fast they leave their equipment and their liquor behind. It's not good.
2: Look out!
1: Careful! There are animals everywhere.

0: Amanda.
1: Hey! Hey, I found something.
2: Hopefully a cell tower.
0: Amanda, I got Dad's jacket.
1: This is Dad's journals. His documents, his papers, everything.
0: Hey, this is his work. He's research.
1: Yeah. There's gotta be some clue in here, right? Some clues to where he was going?
0: Hold on.
1: Vera!
0: Amanda, I got his journal.
1: Vera, this is my dad's stuff. His journals, everything.
2: So what does it say? Any clues?
0: He keeps mentioning something. Maybe it's a place. Sam Saida. Have you heard of it?
1: Are you sure that's what it says?
0: Yeah. Why?
1: Some Saida translates to no way out.
2: Let me see that.
0: Yeah, what is it?
1: Vera, what's in Sam Saida? Vera, what's in Sam Saida?
2: Nothing.
0: Sorry, Dad. I'm gonna borrow some stuff.
3: What's wrong with her?
1: We need to go to Sam Saida.
0: Are they dangerous?
4: They're dodge frogs.
0: Frogs. We're scared of frogs now.
1: Shut up, Scott.
4: Dead frogs are very poisonous.
0: I didn't know.
2: Quiet! What do I do?
4: Walk backwards towards me. Slowly.
0: Oh.
4: Shit!
1: Okay.
4: Move! Run!
1: Okay.
4: Run! Run! Run! Run! Run!
1: Lebec, are you okay?
5: Lebec, onde você foi mordido?
4: Minha.
1: What?
4: Fuck! Cut it off.
1: What?
0: No, don't! No, there has to be another way. There has
4: Fuck,
0: to
4: quick
0: be.
4: Quick, before the boss moves.
0: No! There has
4: do
0: to be
4: it.
0: Another way.
4: No,
0: don't
4: do it.
0: There has to be another way. There has to be another way.
4: Do it.
0: Way.
4: Do it.
0: No.
4: Don't do it.
0: There's going to be another way. Don't do it.
4: No.
0: There has to be another way. There has to be another way.
4: Do it now.
5: No.
1: Oh.
0: Don't do that. Don't.
4: Boss, is it? Boss.
0: No.
4: Do it now.
0: No.
4: What are you?
5: I do it.
4: Easy. Talk to it.
5: We need you, sir. Not a bone.
4: Quick, it's moving up my leg. Do it now.
1: Can you save him?
4: Thank you, old man. This does not concern you.
5: What if I find him? No tem hospital. What's the five on Jack?
0: Wait, what's he saying?
6: He says, no hospital. He'll be fine.
1: What?
6: He can walk.

0: This man knows nothing.
1: The Kurupira is a forest creature. He's a protector of the Amazon. Are we good then? Ask him why he thinks it's the Kurupira.
2: How about we don't ask him and we figure out where everybody is by looking around?
1: No, mythology and folklore have deep roots within indigenous cultures. The truth is buried within the stories they tell. Ask him.
3: Eres quien sabe si el Kurupira hazón que ninguén está aquí.
4: Es por eso que esa vila que la basa. El estima se rarar. Da de faratino.
5: Comida. Abrigo.
6: What did he say?
3: It is the reason why the village is empty. They fear the wrath. They gave the outsiders food and shelter.
2: Or it's because of drug dealers or something else, but it's definitely not a forest creature, okay?
1: We're looking for my father, Nicholas Kieran.
3: Esos americanos están procurando el pai deles que estaban con los humanos en un lugar.
4: Todos los hombres de Chavoca, incluido Profesor Karim, es que sope control de Kurupira.
3: He says, if your father is still alive, the Kurupira has him as a prisoner now.
0: Ignore him!
6: Wait. Who has my father? Where is he?
4: Encontrar corazón de salva de vos. Mas el corazón desde allí, así que te lo controla, liberado.
1: What is this?
3: Find the heart of the jungle. Find him. Destroy the heart if you wish to free him.
2: Guys, we're not looking for a heart, okay? We are looking for my business partner. We are looking for my goddamn business, which was here, and now it's not.
4: Mas el corazón, el montén a poder de Kurupira.
1: What? What is he saying?
4: Una vez destruida, un demon ficará en poggi y morirá. If you find and kill the heart, your father will be free.
6: What is this heart? We have to find the heart. The heart?
1: Sark.
0: He says we have to destroy the heart of the jungle, or we all die. Little prophet of doom, this one is. All right.
2: Yeah, we're all doomed. Can we get started again?
6: Wait, your leg.
0: What? It's fine. I was wrong. They weren't the poisonous kind. Otherwise, I would be dead. This man has done nothing. We have to go now.
7: Scott.

0: We need to go to Seb Saida.
1: What? No, you charged me to go to Ishan Furan. We went. There was nothing there, so we go home.
2: I chartered you to find my business partner and my business.
3: Yeah, and what about our dad?
1: We go to Tim Tarahira. Tim Tarahira. That's where he's working, yeah?
0: Not according to his books.
2: Where's Sem Saida?
4: About 3 kilometers down the river.
2: And you think that's where your father is?
5: Yes.
1: No, he was wrong. There are no roses in Saida. They would not even be able to get your equipment in there, so...
6: What if they used a boat?
1: Nein! No! Look, I was paid to take you to Ishpuran. I went. To go to Sem Saida would cost you more, a lot more.
2: Name your price. It's covered.
1: You're chasing fiction. You're chasing a fiction that will get you nothing. Nothing but guilt.

0: thing.
1: Maybe there's something in here on the heart as well.
0: This isn't a treasure hunt, okay? We're here to find Dad.
1: No, I get that, okay? But what
0: no,
1: if there's a-
0: Scott, no. This isn't one of your get-rich-quick schemes, okay?
1: What if the heart is real?
0: Like the Kururupira?
1: No, not like that. Like, what if Dad found it and he's in trouble?
0: What?
1: There was another exchange with the local tribes last night. I heard shouting and then gunshots. I ran outside the RV, but Mourinho yelled at me to go back. I saw a Yanami tribesman on the ground, bloodied.
0: Who's Mourinho?
2: Arlen Mourinho, my business partner, the one who hired your father.
1: Yeah? Well, it sounds like your business partner shot one of the locals.
2: Excuse
0: Scott,
2: me?
0: You don't know that.
1: What? Dad wrote it. It's right there. This place is messed up.
0: God only knows what's waiting for us in Samsaida.

0: Mr. LeBec allows you to drink during business hours. Some operation he's running here.
1: Water is bad for you. It's all contaminated. It make you very sick. The stain, bad news.
2: There, much better. And when the flies bite us, they drop dead.
1: Salud.
0: All right, hit me. I could use it right about now. Cheers, gentlemen.
2: Salud.
0: Salud.
1: Salud.
0: Oh, yeah. That's awful.

0: Hey, those frogs came out of nowhere. Have you ever seen anything like that before?
1: This is the Amazon. Anything is possible.
0: Anything?
1: Yeah. This place is a mystery. So big, so unexplored.
0: Big enough for the Curupira?
1: I've lived all over the world. So many places. But here, we learn about the anacondas that can swallow you whole. The black caimans that will follow you into the jungle and hunt you down for miles. The piranhas that will eat your flesh in seconds. But it's the Curupira that parents tell their children to keep them out of the jungle. You see, the Curupira will enter your mind and confuse you. It will scream a thousand screams and make your brain melt. The Curupira will drive you mad.
2: Okay, but it didn't work, did it? I mean, you're still here in the jungle.
1: Brave men have disappeared looking for legends such as this Curupira and the heart of the jungle. It's said to be a mystical emerald stone which holds supernatural powers. Many men have sought to claim these powers, their efforts only proving one thing.
0: Which is?
1: Men die. Legends do not.

0: Oh, okay. Very nice.
1: Have one with us.
2: Nah, just makes me tired.
1: Makes me happy.
2: So my dad keeps mentioning two words in his journal. Bilipshi and Mepe. I'm thinking Mepe means something like water or lake, but I'm not sure what.
1: I thought you taught languages.
2: I do, but there's
0: yeah,
2: over.
0: Yeah, the Amazon has hundreds of tribes.
2: Yeah, and each one has their own name for things.
3: Captain Lebec knows some of these languages much better.
1: And what else has he written in your book, huh? Anything about how Moreno had a side job?
2: What are you talking about?
1: Moreno was misappropriating funds.
2: What?
1: He was stealing from us. I was actually on my way to go fire him when he went missing. Lucky for him, huh?
4: Hey, my dad's missing too.
1: And so is my entire crew.
2: Obviously.
4: Hey, you don't think my dad was stealing?
1: I don't know, okay? I'm just beginning to think this jungle does funny things to people.
4: My dad wouldn't steal anything, okay? He's an archaeologist.
3: Isso exatamente o que um arqueólogo faz.
4: Hey, what's so funny? Look, my dad loved this land. All right, he did. Okay, he loved it more than he loved spending time with us.
1: Here. For what it's worth, I think you two are good kids. Came all the way out here for your father. It takes courage, you know?
0: Salute.
1: Salute.

0: Amanda, I found something in Dad's journal. Two words. Liebschi and Mayape.
1: Yeah, that's the Shiriano dialect.
2: From the Shirino tribe.
1: Very good.
2: That's a small tribe. No, thank you. What do you think they mean? What? Are you hearing that?
0: What is that? We hit something?
2: We're still hitting it. Is that the boat?
1: Nah, he stops the boat.
2: Do you see anything?
3: What am I looking for?
4: Hey, it's a caiman. Stay away. It could pull you off the boat.
5: Piranhas!
0: Oh, my God.
6: Amanda, take the wheel!

0: everything okay?
1: It's fine. It's gross.
2: You see? I told you this way was dangerous. Ron has been...

0: business.
1: Cuidado, cuidado.
0: We just have to attach a fence. Besties! Chase! Chase!
2: You need to get us out of here, now!
3: We have no more time.
4: These fish will attack us. We are all going to die.
3: I know. Let me think.
5: Let everything into the hull! We've got to sink!
3: The poles! The poles! Go! Scott!
0: What?
3: The poles on the side! The hook poles! Go! We push off! Grab the boat hooks! Anyone! Dive into the water! We have to keep the corona's away from the boat while we're casting to the riverbank! Go! Harder! Harder!
5: I'm doing it!
3: Harder! They will devour us if we don't get the
5: hook!
3: That's it!
5: Okay, come on! Okay. Go! Go! Is everyone okay?
4: Do these fish typically eat boats?
6: They do not.

0: There is nothing a father wouldn't do for his son. Your mother never understood this. She looked at you and saw a monster. I saw potential. When a bully took your money, you took his eye. When they called you crazy, you took their tongues. But I brought you here today. Was it generosity? Love? No. It's so what I built doesn't die with me. So my legacy can live on, because a father and a son is everything. I have a job that I can only trust with one man. You. My most ruthless soldiers were watching our cash houses, and they let this Dominic Toretto burn what is mine.
1: I'll kill Dominic Toretto. I'll kill them all.
0: Kill them. You'd show them mercy. No, my son. For suffering is owed, never accept death as a payment. Make Toretto suffer. Now, the work begins. And in there, today we'll put our family on a path to real power. Let's get started.

0: Ah. Good morning. You lost today, papi.
1: My money, that.
0: Yeah.
2: My money. All this too.